never heard you say you hate this song. Next thing I knew, I'm walking over, came and tapped you on your shoulder, said, my dear, you're not the only one. Spent the night there at my place, that night became 100 days, and I shared all my deepest secrets with you. Soon enough, well, I found out you're something I can't live without, and every time I close my eyes, I miss you.

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And with a money-hungry fever I played on. I played till I'd lost all I'd won. I was right back where I'd started from. Then I started wanting to

And you know, I figured there were enough songs about losing. I wanted a song to celebrate winning. Sometimes we don't just bask in the glow of that. Like, it's my time. It's gonna go my way. So that's what this song is about. I called it, I Can't Lose.

0: Matter of fact, yeah.
1: Sweet Pete Atkinson.
0: Oh, thank you, ladies and gentlemen. All righty then.
2: I first recorded this song for a CD called United We Cure. They gave their proceeds to fight breast cancer. And then I put it on my CD in hi-fi stereo. And it's just always been a song that inspired me. I see so many of my friends and myself, we get caught up, you know? We're not tall enough or thin enough or the hair is not right. It's not about that. This song says, be free, be strong, and be beautiful. And that's what we are. So I hope it inspires you the same as it inspires me.

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1: 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And he's a true hero of mine. I got the chance to write with Booker T. Jones. We came up with a few songs, one of which went on my record, Wild Heart. But this next one, we've not put on a record yet, but I just think it has this amazing energy, and I wanted to play it for you tonight. We called it Make It Happen.

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And I know everyone's written a million love songs. It's pretty trite at this point. What more can you write? But there's always something more to write. You know, you write about what you know about. And some people say, home is where the heart is. For me, I travel a lot. So if the person I love is with me, I'm home. And that's what this song is about.

walk up the coast. I strolled in, I wish myself long trees, but cannot help myself wishing. We don't talk to people, but all the trees that grow the city. They implore them all the kindness, slowly, but there is